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Zodiac sign, it must be a Gemini moon, cause shit, we about to go half. Mistakenly, nobody been in a bag, but how many bodies done been in her bag?

0: Yeah, each diamond, each diamond my peak like I'm mining obsidian. Glitter refracting a path, not Euclidean. 300 blackout like Gideon. Brass out of semi marimbo and kissing the street. Opposed to be picking all vintage, the ink decompressing. T7, I'm resting my feet. Marcello little replicas, less than a G. About the best I can flex for as regular things. Cuban Link custom, I'm stubborn, adjusting the CAD. 350 plus for a pad, they won't even give me a mortgage. I made 750 in a month and a buck in the last. Put April in Louboutin, Karen staring. Manager Rolex shop, I'm way in Paris, the heir apparent. When the fare for transit was financed by grants, I was scanning. Planning. First time in sex, I was scamming. My second time back, I was cramming the bands in my pants. First time we linked, she was sparing. The second time we made a snare was prepared for the trends. At 15, I knew that by 25, I'd be a millionaire. Never compare me to them. Mixing the Creed of Delphinus with my Gambieri. I smell like black pepper and sin. Ancestors carried me in. My mother knew as much the way she grew me up. My name should be an expletive. Heretics regretted, threw it up. The times they shoot me, hush to move without a weapon. Death wish. I'm just being prudent, it would not behoove me. She leaving off the bed. Exorcism style is not a movie. I'm inside a tube and then I'm streaming live. Hit the stage, every person that I lost breathe alive. You should keep inside. Before you ever miss speaking in, have to see the guys. Me and Z with Seaside, Pina Colada. I can see a life grow beneath his eyes. He could be the livelihood or be alive. Either way, he's still gonna be my guy. I remember how to read a book. Forgot how to write a hood. At the typewriter with my sugar, she done made a fighter pilot out of crook. I remember how to read a book. Forgot how to write a hood. At the typewriter with my sugar, she done made a fighter pilot out of crook.
1: Yeah, deep in the den of the thieves, the balance of give and receive can slip into greed. I try to stay in the center, turn my mistakes into literature, sinners agree. Caught in the grip of a queen, I had to conquer the castle before I could leave. My cousin was cooking for fiends. They booked them before I could read. First time in sex, I was scamming. Next time in sex, I was scamming. But not that necessity. Ain't get no recipe handed. Ain't no one next to me famished. I'm spending unhealthily. Twin got telepathy. Don't gotta send him a letter. He's spinning like Jeopardy. I'm lacking empathy. Oh, how romantic the sound of a murderous symphony. No crime when it currently co-side in the currency. Italy, both eyes get immersed in the imagery. Bro died, but I'm certain he healed with me. Predicting a cataclysm. 440 cows in a sprinter. I did the dash on the label. Before I ask for a favor, I ask for an issue. Fuck the camaraderie. The negative side of me rotten. I feel like they out for me. I don't indulge in the fruit that they offer me. Well, they take offense and try offer me. The darkness adopted me. Diamonds that shine in the mouth. It was part of the prophecy. They would have seen me as Socrates. Without Elos and they Glock on me. I mirror the madness of men. I'm getting more cash than I spend. And spending more cash than you again. You losing value the more you compare me to them. Don't you ever compare me to them. They was underprepared in the end. I was bred in the violence of poverty. I would die for I feel it again. I remember how to be a crook. Forgot how to read a book. And it might talk to my granny. I know she in heaven listening to the hook. I remember how to be a crook. Forgot how to read a book. And it might talk to my granny. I know she in heaven listening to the hook. Hold up.

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Heaven's not eternal, it's just everlasting. That ain't blasphemy, it's true. This ain't you and this ain't on you. But honey, I'm unraveling into something new. Now I'm falling, it's awful, baby, don't you hear me call? Now believe me, honey, I know it's taxing. If I could, I would, I probably should stop by this constant asking. Cause the last thing that I need is this infinite basking. We humans are extremophiles. This habitat of consciousness, it horrifies and calcifies. Regressing to a farming can conceptualize and capsulize into a wee little bitty, wee little bitty, bitty, wee little bitty, bitty, wee little bitty, bitty, bad size. But I'm a wiser, I'm a riser, I'm the earth, I am the womb, I am the rose, I am divine, but a golden cat.

0: losing my mind. 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I am reborn, I have no shape, I am the storm. I try to stop, nothing in this world can make me stop. Entropy is finally having its head with me. Drop until there's no lip it up, and then you clap.
1: Clapping.
0: I fall until I have no pretense. I think I am now just frequency. I am a shimmer on the sea, but somehow drowning me.
1: Woo!
0: I spread through the earth that I made up. I shed every shell that I made up.
2: Be the hum of a flow at the edge of my senses are gone, and instead I take off.
0: I'm a spark, I'm a sparkle, I'm a mark, I'm remarkable, a part of a recyclable particle. Show where I go, I don't know, through the gradient flow. We're born with a leak, we're a ship, and we go now.
3: Look at that, look at that, look at that, look at that, look at that, look at that, look at that, look at that,
4: look at that,
3: look at that, look at that, look at that,
4: look at that, look at that,
3: look at that, look at that, look at that.
0: It laugh and go just like that.
4: Look at that.
3: What is that? Look at that.
0: It laugh and go just like that.
4: Look at that.
0: What is that? Look at that. Can't do nothing but that. It like that.

sleep because I'm sick of devils. If I wanna disappear, I could turn into some liquid metal. Trying to get rich and cop the sickest bezel. 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I never rode a motorbike, hop on the back, baby, and roll with life. 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Back. Intense rolls, my shoulders tight. You can't punch the Terminator in the face with the strongest might. The truth not hard to believe. Wear your card on your sleeve. Sit back and let the cartilage breathe. I'm Arctic with speed. You can never start it with me. Sheesh. 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
2: 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I am Metal Gear Mach 2. 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

0: When I'm up, Irma, Katrina, what? 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Bullets. 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Sus. Life is full of simple teachers, big facts,
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0: Lethal features, facts. Paying my late dues, gracious and grateful.
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0: On a mic like I'm A2. Loyalty, I never betray you. Remain true.
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